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That's it from Evan Archer. Thanks for hanging out. Stick around for the Sunday night slow jams coming your way next. 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

0: cookouts, commutes, construction season. Life moves fast in central Wisconsin, and the weather changes even faster. That's why you don't just get a forecast here. 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The 9 Storm Track Forecast. 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

95.5 WIFC, a song about not letting anything bring you down. That's Kesha and TikTok. I'm Jimmy Bodine, and this is The Beach's new music called Edge of the Earth, WIFC.

A number one song when it was released in 2019, The Weeknd and Blinding Lights. Here's Bella Kay now, and I love it, I love it, I love it.

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3: The 9 Sunshine Forecast for this morning: a cloudy with fog in 56, 86, and sunny later today. And for tomorrow night, cloudy and 56 again. And for tomorrow, Tuesday, sunny and 87. 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

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That guy's going to be turning 26 in about a month. He'll be turning 26 on September 18th. Alex Warren and his new one called Passenger, 95.5 WIFC. 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
5: The 9 Star Tribe forecast for this morning, cloudy with fog and getting down to 56, 86 and sunny later on today, and for tomorrow night, cloudy and a 56 again. Tomorrow, Tuesday, sunny and 87. For more weather info, you can get it at the WIFC app or go to WIFC.com.

95.5 WIFC. That song has been the number one song in the nation now for the last 4 weeks. It's from Tame Impala. It's called Dracula. And this is Marshmello and a new music called The Phoenix. 95.5 WIFC.

That's Bono and Run Wild, 95.5 WIFC from Hope Hole, Alabama. 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

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And here's a group that formed in California in 1993. They're called Papa Roach and the song is called Wake Up Calling. 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

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It's Taylor Swift. I knew it. I knew you, 95.5 WIFC.

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4: The 9 Storm Track forecast for today, sunny and 86. For tonight, cloudy and 56. Tomorrow, Tuesday, sunny and 87. For more weather info, you can get it at the WIFC app or go to WIFC.com.

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That's going to do it for me. I'm out of here. The Callaway and the Rye Show is next. Have an awesome first day of the week. I know it's the first day, but you got to keep a smile on your face and be happy, okay? Be happy on a Monday, all right, for once? All right, you're with me. Awesome. Okay, I'll leave you with Morgan Wallen and Tate McRae and What I Want, 95.5 WIFC. Seriously, have an awesome day, and...

0: WYFC, Kelly Clarkson, her amazing pipes. Wow, what a great singer. It is 521 now with Callaway on the rise. How you? It is Monday, August 10th. We're blazing through August, and great news for fairgoers. We got through it. Yeah. If you worked the fair, that's how you say it. You know, you either went to the fair or you got through it. And us workers that were at the Wisconsin Valley Fair and Lincoln County Fair, we got through it. That's what we did. And what was interesting is that we had really good weather all the way through. And so anything we wanted to try and get done, concerts, you know, at night, the rodeo that was happening on Friday, Saturday, we got through that. But then yesterday, here came the rain. And so it was needed in a big way. Everybody's got this crinkly, crunchy grass, you know, for their front yards. And, you know, it's just, man, it got bad. We got really dried out. So it was time for some rain. We needed it badly, and we got it yesterday. So we'll be checking here today, next couple of days, if we're going to be getting some more. It sounds like it, but we'll see if we can time that out here for the week. It's WIFC.
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95.5 WIFC. So what do you want it to do? Do you want it to rain some more? Do you want it to be nice and sunny and warm out here? I will tell you this, that, yep, it is going to be warm. So the people who just want it nice and dry, yep, today you win. 83 for today, a warm day, and lots of sun. Tomorrow, well, different story. Chance of getting some rain and storm south of Wausau in the morning. Otherwise, not a bad day. And warm again, getting up to 84 for tomorrow. 62 so far at WIFC.

Coming up here in just about an hour. Yep, we're going to get to the wake up call. That'll help. Mondays, always tough to get up anyway. But yeah, we're here. You know, a little trivia to wake your brain up. The wake up call coming up at 6:45 WIFC.

0: Oh, man. How about it, Rihanna, right here at 5:45, Monday morning, August 10th, with Callaway on the rise. How you? Hey, today getting ready for lots of things, including I know that we're going to be talking a lot about a log jam coming up at the end of the week. That is the thing that happens right there in Mosinee. Huge event and fun. It's really a lot of fun. I haven't been to it for a couple of years, and I'm going back. Yeah, I'm going to be doing a live remote broadcast at the end of the week. And so, yeah, log jam week. We'll be talking about that this week. Also, really good weather for today. And it looks like, you know, for tomorrow, we do have some chances of getting some rain showers, but still not a bad looking day. But here today, sun 83 later. And for tomorrow, rain and storms south of Wausau in the morning. And otherwise, 84 for tomorrow. That'll work. It's 62 now, so.
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So, of course, Niall Horan, yeah, from One Direction fame. Yeah, right now 558. It's 62 degrees WIFC.

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95.5 WIFC, you know, $1,000 from $1,000 Minute. It always, I think about, hey, what will you be buying with that? And we find out next with our player, okay? That's next, WIFC.

0: 95.5 WIFC, so 6:13 now with Callaway on the rise. Morning. Hey, we're getting ready for some fun here this week. We got one thing is the $1,000 minute. Always fun to get into that. And our player is Kim today. So Kim's going to be playing for the $1,000 minute. Was asking her, when you signed up, you were talking about, so you're going to go on a cruise, huh?
1: Yeah, to the Bahamas. It's my first cruise with my granddaughter and my son and my husband, so we're all really excited.
0: Oh, I bet you are. You'll take a million pictures, won't you?
1: Yes. Definitely. Oh,
0: that is
1: especially
0: so cool.
1: My granddaughter, she's 14.
0: Well, yeah. I mean, for real, she's going to have a great time. It's going to be a great experience. You'll have some fun. Stories, too.
1: Yes, lots of them.
0: Oh, yeah. No kidding. So, Kim is our player. She's on at 7:10 this morning, but you should be next. I would love to fill this whole week up with playing the $1,000 minute. Sign up at WIFC.com.
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2: 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The 9 Storm Track Forecast. 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

0: 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I don't know about you, but in your car, you may have to deal with a little bit of a internal fog. 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We'll see how that goes this morning here, because, yep, we do have quite a bit of humidity from that rain that we got yesterday. Also, something to get ready for is this weekend with Mosinee having Log Jam. Log Jam is a big deal. I remember last time that I broadcast there, I ended up talking to a lot of people who were doing all the entertaining. 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
0: So when it comes to back to school, and I know a lot of parents have already gone out there and done some school supply stuff, you know, for the kids, is the other thing is getting your act together when it comes to making more food ahead of time. Yeah, parents, it's almost that time of year when you get to spend more time on grocery shopping, meal prep, thanks to school lunches. So it's going to be really something. I looked at the number. It kind of blew my mind. But according to a new report, during the school year, parents spend more than 432 hours on meal planning and preparation. The breakdown, it's 3 hours per week meal planning. You got that. 3 hours per week grocery shopping. 2 hours per week packing school lunches. And 4 hours per week cooking on average. And so, I mean, you're spending a lot of time. The adds up to 12 hours per week. And it spreads across 36 weeks. For school and all that, and so you're definitely going to be doing a lot of meal prep, so get ready for that. Oh, man. Also, another story, which when these things come out of Wisconsin, you kind of go, are we the naked ambulance chasing or stealing capital of the universe? Because a woman in Wisconsin has been arrested for stealing an ambulance pickup truck. And she was driving it around naked. So here's the moment. Her name is Emily Fair is what her name is. And this is the moment that she was pulled over.
4: Stop. Put it in park. Are you a firefighter?
5: Yeah.
4: Okay. Are you supposed to be driving this truck?
5: Yeah.
4: Why are you naked right now?
0: Yeah. Why are you naked right now? I would love to hear the rest of that conversation, because is there any reason for it, you being naked? Too hot outside? I mean, what's happening? Come on, tell us. So this reminded me of the other ambulance story. Do you remember the one where there's a guy who was on a high-speed chase, was trying to get away in an ambulance, and he was naked too? So it's a thing, and I just, it's weird that it is, but here's, the next story. So we'll see if we get any more. I don't want any more, but we'll see if we get any more naked with an ambulance stories in Wisconsin.
6: Bit of fog early on today, otherwise a good amount of sunshine developing with a high of 83. Tonight, clear to partly cloudy, some patchy fog, low down to 60. Tomorrow, maybe some rain and storms south of Wausau in the morning, otherwise we'll see some sun breaking out later, a high of 84. That's the WIFC forecast. I'm 9 News meteorologist Justin Lowe.
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There you go. Nice job, guys. 95.5 WIFC. Just trying to get your Monday started. And we're trying, yeah, with some trivia here in about 10 minutes, okay? The wake-up call on WIFC coming up.

Boy, thanks a ton. We really appreciate you coming out and seeing us at the Wisconsin Valley Fair and the Lincoln County Fair. Getting those wrapped up from past week here. Yeah, 95.5 WIFC.

0: Award-winning, yeah, Olivia Rodrigo. Olivia Dean, actually. Olivia Dean here on WIFC. 6:45 now. Callaway on the rise here on Monday, August 10th. So I don't know what you got going on this week, but I know that for us, got all kinds of good things coming up. We got the $1,000 minute coming up just after 7 this morning. And you'll be hearing plenty about Logjam. Logjam is going to be happening in Mosinee this weekend, and we're all about it. But the wake-up call, we should probably get to that first, yeah. Because, what was it, Friday? Friday we were doing the game and asking the questions. And it was like 40% of people had bought this, and then they rarely ever used it.
1: How about a blender?
0: It's a blender. You nailed it.
1: Okay,
0: what,
1: cool.
0: What's your name?
1: Diane.
0: Hey, Diane. Good morning. So, can you relate? Do you have a blender that you never use? Or
1: I actually had one that broke, but I never replaced it.
0: You really? Really? How about that? We bought one of the, and it took a while, because you know, remember when KitchenAid came out with all their really cool blenders? KitchenAid, they made their blenders, and we kept looking at them and going, you know, that would be fun to have. And we just never would buy one. So we bought one here about a year ago, and we use it all the time now. So I don't know how long that's going to last, but I know a lot of people, their blender, you get it, you park it somewhere on a shelf, and then you never, ever use the dang thing.
1: True.
0: Okay, new question. 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What is the answer? 842-WIFC. That's 842-WIFC. 13% of people did this for the first time since last year. What's the answer?
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0: I'm keeping in mind that half of you are at the lake and the other half of you are recovering from all the fairs that we just got through this past week here. Lincoln County Fair, you know, the Wisconsin Valley Fair, all that. Yeah, so I'm totally keeping that in mind. It is Monday. 13% of people did this for the first time since last year. What is the answer? 842-WIFC. That's 842-WIFC.

0: LMFAO, 653 now. It's 95.5 WIFC. Morning. Callaway on the rise here on Monday morning, August 10th. We are just kind of blazing through. August here, pretty good. But also, we're trying to wake you up a little bit here. And I know Monday's got to be tough. We always wonder about this after huge events like the Wisconsin Valley Fair. You know, a lot of us in radio, I mean, we were working at the fairs. And so we know you were going to the fairs. And so I have a feeling, you know, you need a day or two, or we'll see how many more, if you want to enjoy the fairs. So we totally get it if you're a sleepyhead this morning. The question today, though, 13% of people did this for the first time since last year.
1: The answer, change your pillowcase?
0: It's change the pillowcase. Wow.
1: Really?
0: Landed right on. How did you know?
1: Oh, I don't know. I was just thinking, and it's something that I don't do that often, so I had to give it a shot.
0: Totally landed right on it. What's your name?
1: Andy Peltier.
0: Andy, way to go. Yeah, that's the answer today. Change pillowcase.
1: Hey, thanks.
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0: The news being the weather here today. Let's see what Justin Lowe is talking about here for today's weather here on Monday. What you got going on?
7: Bit of fog early on today. Otherwise, a good amount of sunshine developing with a high of 83. Tonight, clear to partly cloudy. Some patchy fog, low down to 60. Tomorrow, maybe some rain and storms south of Wausau in the morning. Otherwise, we'll see some sun breaking out later. A high of 84. That's the WIFC forecast. I'm 9 News meteorologist Justin Lowe.
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0: 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Now it's time for the $1,000 Minute. 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
1: Hello?
2: Hey, Kim, Dave, Callaway, WIFC, how are you?
1: Good, how are you?
2: Well, good, good. Hey, just checking in, seeing if you had a second to play the $1,000 Minute with me.
1: I sure do. Yay. I've been waiting for you to call.
2: Right place, right time, right?
1: Right.
2: Oh, man. Hey, you, when you signed up, you were talking about, you're going to go on a cruise, huh?
1: Yeah, to the Bahamas. It's my first cruise with my granddaughter and my son and my husband, so we're all really excited.
2: Oh, I bet you are. You'll take a million pictures, won't you?
1: Yes, definitely. Oh,
2: that is
1: especially
2: so cool.
1: My granddaughter, she's 14.
2: Well, yeah. I mean, for real, she's going to have a great time. It's going to be a great experience. You'll have some fun. Stories, too.
1: Yes, lots of them.
2: Oh, my God. Well, listen, let's talk some money. Let's get you some cruise money. Why
1: okay,
2: not?
1: Huh? Yeah.
2: All right, so you don't win or lose. You can only play once every 30 days. And once we begin, you've got 60 seconds to correctly answer 10 questions. You may pass on a question, and we'll go back to it at the end if there's still time left on the clock. If you get all 10 trivia questions right, you win $1,000 from Ho-Chunk Gaming in Nacoosa and WIFC.
1: Yeah, it sounds great. I hope I win it.
2: Oh, that would be so cool. All right, we're good to go. And the clock starts now. True or false, Whitney Houston sang I Will Always Love You.
1: True.
2: What is the name of the process in which a caterpillar becomes a butterfly?
1: Metamorphosis.
2: What's the word in this phrase? Stitch in time saves blank.
1: Nine.
2: What superstar singer actually performs in the movie The Devil Wears Prada 2?
1: Elton John.
2: What's the name of the park where they do the Wisconsin Valley Fair?
1: Marathon Park.
2: What's the name of the huge arena next to Lambeau?
1: Pass. Oh, I can't.
2: True or false, the Andes is the longest mountain range in the world?
1: True.
2: The energy drink where they say it gives you wings. What's the name of the drink?
1: Red Bull.
2: Who sang Rolling in the Deep?
1: Pass.
2: Oh, that's 60 seconds. There's one in there. I think there are actually two, but I mean, there's one in particular I think that maybe tripped you up. What superstar sings in the movie The Devil Wears Prada 2? So it's Lady Gaga is in that one.
1: Oh, yeah.
2: Yes.
1: And so, I should have known that.
2: Oh, my God. And the other one here is we were talking about the huge arena that's right next to Lambeau Field.
1: Yeah, I bet the Rush Center?
2: Yes. I bet you've been there. I bet you've been
1: yes.
2: there.
1: Yes, I thought about it, and I was in a fan.
2: Oh, yeah. Yeah. See? Oh, my God. You can picture it now. Oh, for
1: yes.
2: sure. Well, Kim, listen, have a great time. I know you're going to have stories from your trip, but I hope you re-sign up again. We got to get you some moolah at some point.
1: Yes, I definitely will.
2: Come on, Kimberly.
1: I have a lot of time before the cruise, so
2: yeah,
1: I'll be signing up again.
2: You know what? There is time. Okay. You should do that. Yeah, think about it.
1: I will.
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0: Sabrina, right now it's 7:25 with Callaway on the rise. We're just trying to get Monday started for you. Hard to do after you've had so much happening this past week. But you know what? There's more on the way coming up here at the end of the week. Going into the weekend, it's time for Log Jam in Mosinee. And I was just looking at when to go, when things are happening. I know like starting at 5 o'clock on Friday is when a lot of things, a lot of activity gets going because exhibitors and the vendors will be opening up for the day and for the weekend. And the historic encampment gets put together and they start jamming on Friday and going all weekend long. And then Jerry Schmidt, who I've gotten a chance to play with Jerry Schmidt before, and he's so good. He's going to start at 6 o'clock on Friday. So that's just Friday. There's still plenty going on for the rest of the weekend. Log Jam, I will see you there this weekend in Mosinee. WIFC.
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5: So I was just having a conversation with a parent the other day, a good friend of mine, who was talking about all the different events that you've got to take your kids to on a regular basis. And I mean year round, not just during the school year. But the school year, it kicks up a notch in a big way because parents, it is that time of year when you get to spend even more time at the grocery store doing meal prep and, thanks for school lunches, doing all that. According to a new report, during the school year, parents spend a total of 432 hours on meal planning and prep and all that. 432 hours. That's amazing. On average, 3 hours per week spent meal planning, 3 hours per week grocery shopping, 2 hours per week packing lunches, and then 4 hours a week cooking on average. Get ready. It's coming. Hey, and then I don't know if we're ever going to see a sign, at the border for Wisconsin that we are known for naked people taking ambulances, but it's getting to be that way because here we go again. Yeah, a woman in Wisconsin has been arrested after stealing an ambulance pickup truck and driving it around naked. Her name is Emily Fair, and this is what it sounded like when she was pulled over.
6: Stop. Put it in park. Are you a firefighter?
7: Yeah.
6: Okay, are you supposed to be driving this truck?
7: Yeah.
6: Why are you naked right now?
5: Valid questions, right? And the thing is, though, is she sounds so confident, like, yeah, I'm supposed to be driving this. What are you talking about? Okay. Yep, there it is. There's the latest version. And, it's hard to cover that stuff whenever you're doing news reports because, you want to get footage. And really, can you so much, if somebody's naked in the ambulance? 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
8: Bit of fog early on today, otherwise a good amount of sunshine developing with a high of 83. Tonight, clear to partly cloudy, some patchy fog, low down to 60. Tomorrow, maybe some rain and storms south of Wausau in the morning, otherwise we'll see some sun breaking out later, a high of 84. That's the WIFC forecast. I'm 9 News meteorologist Justin Lowe.
5: 60 degrees at WIFC.

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0: You know, when you're going to walk into a restaurant, you got to make a decision. Are you dressed properly so you could go into that restaurant? And, you know, because some people, you know, they've got dress codes. I get it. I think I made that decision over the weekend. My wife and I, we were down the southern part of the state. We're in Madtown, and we were sitting there wanting to go get a bite to eat. And I was thinking about, you know, maybe trying to hit up a steak place or something like that. And instead, I'm thinking, I don't think I'm dressed good enough to go to one of those. So we went to a sandwich shop instead. Yeah. So, you know, you make those decisions based on where you're going to go. There was a man and woman, though. Here's the hack is that I think this might be coming in handy because people, I could see people actually doing this. A man and a woman, they were planning on going into a restaurant, but the place had a dress code where the men were not allowed to wear sleeveless shirts. So they just went back to the parking lot and they switched shirts. And it totally worked out. It's Kathy and Mike.
1: There's a restaurant that won't allow him to wear sleeveless, but I can, so we're switching.
2: Yeah.
1: I can't believe we're doing this.
3: He looks so good in my shirt, you guys. Look at this. Do a little walk.
0: Yeah, check that out big time. So there's, it's a great hack. It's a great idea, you know, if you've got a dress code somewhere. And have you ever had to do that where you had a shirt sitting in the car maybe that was a collared shirt or something like that? And, you know, because you're wearing a T-shirt or something like that and you didn't feel like you could walk into a restaurant just wearing the T-shirt. You needed to put this, you know, the collared shirt on or something like that. Have you ever had to do that if you were going to go to a restaurant?
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0: Good job, Teddy. Way to go. It is 7:53, Callaway on the Rise. Boy, what a wild thing going on when it comes to movies, because a couple of them are doing really, really well. Spider-Man, A Brand New Day, continues to dominate the box office with an estimated $145 million in just its second weekend. So it's doing okay. You know, I think it's hanging in there big time. Go, Spider-Man. Another one is Christopher Nolan's The Odyssey. It just passed the $1.1 billion mark. And so a new career milestone for Christopher Nolan, who put the whole thing together. With The Odyssey, it officially has become the highest grossing film ever. The adaptation of Homer's ancient Greek tale has crossed $1.1 billion globally in less than a month. So Matt Damon, he's starring in The Odyssey. He's got that going on. And his long journey home from the Trojan War, that's what it's all about. The record previously was held by The Dark Knight Rises. And so there it is. Also, Britney Spears, I don't know if you would take any tips from her at all, but she's trying to warn people. She had some Botox evidently recently, and it didn't go well for her. I mean, I know it works for a lot of people, but for Britney, not so much.
1: You put so much Botox in this left eye that it drooped down like that. And it's just now starting to raise up and be normal again. It's so embarrassed. It's like that. Girls, you have to be careful. Be careful with these people that they try to change, like your face. Be careful with your bodies because it's yours and you own it.
0: Okay, Brittany. WIFC.
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9: Bit of fog early on today, otherwise a good amount of sunshine developing with a high of 83. Tonight, clear to partly cloudy, some patchy fog, low down to 60. Tomorrow, maybe some rain and storms south of Wausau in the morning, otherwise we'll see some sun breaking out later, a high of 84. That's the WIFC forecast. I'm 9 News meteorologist Justin Lowe.
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0: So wake up call this morning here, 6:45. We dove into that. And when we did, you know, I know it's Monday. It's the Monday right after the Wisconsin Valley Fair, the Lincoln County Fair. And so I'm sitting here thinking, okay, either everybody's at the lake or they're probably recovering from the fairs. But we gave it a try anyway this morning here. 13% of people did this for the first time since last year.
1: The answer, change your pillowcase?
0: It's change the pillowcase. Wow.
1: Really?
0: Landed right on. How did you know?
1: Oh, I don't know. I was just thinking, and it's something that I don't do that often, so I had to give it a shot.
0: Totally landed right on it. What's your name?
1: Andy Peltier.
0: Andy, way to go. Yeah, that's the answer today. Change pillowcase.
1: Hey, thanks.
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So Fair Food fans, are you all done with Fair Food for a little bit? Because we just had the Wisconsin Valley Fair. We broadcasted every day out there. And then, Lincoln County Fair. Oh, great eats there. Or are you seeking out more and heading down to the Wisconsin State Fair? What's your dealio? 95.5 WIFC.

0: So we're getting ready for the Big E coming up this week here because, you know, we got through fair week, you know, with all the fairs. Now it's time for Logjam. You ever been there? Logjam, I get to broadcast out there coming up on Friday. And one of the key things is going to be some great entertainment. It's going to be happening through the weekend. They've got some great acts coming out there, including on Friday. It's time for the Jerry Schmidt Band, and they're so good. So I would see if there's any way to get out there, maybe do a little bit of dinner, find something to eat, you know, something to drink. I know you can do that. And then get ready. Jerry Schmidt's going to be performing at 6 p.m. on Friday. And that gets the whole ball rolling for the whole weekend because it's a full weekend in Mosinee right there along, you know, the river. Easy to find. You get to the park and you're going to be having a good time. So I will see you at Logjam Friday afternoon, WIFC.
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So they play the Sphere out in Vegas. 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

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And yes, they are getting construction, a lot of construction done. 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

0: So I think if you're going to be driving an ambulance, you know, like you do, and you're going to be naked, then the confidence is what you've got to have when you're talking to the police when they pull you over. That happened here in Wisconsin. You heard about the story, didn't you? Yeah. So here's what it sounded like when this woman was pulled over.
1: Stop. Put it in park. Are you a firefighter?
2: Yeah.
1: Okay. Are you supposed to be driving this truck?
2: Yeah.
1: Why are you naked right now?
0: Okay, so many questions, and I wish we knew more. I would love more audio from that little conversation right there. But, you know, that's the thing is that are you supposed to be driving this? Yeah. So just be very confident if that's going to be your situation. I hope it's not. WIFC.

0: yeah. 95.5 WYFC. You know, if you're going to do an event called Log Jam, chances are good you're going to need some logs. You really are. And I remember the setup they had. It was great when I last went to Log Jam, because what they did is they set it up for competition. And there's some people who are just kind of getting into it. They give it a try. But then they work up to the people who are the real pros and really know how to do log rolling. And so if you've never seen that before, it is fascinating. And they will have a great setup for you to see it right there at Log Jam. You know, we're talking about the park right there in Mosinee, where it will be filled with all kinds of activities. So there will be entertainment. There'll be lots of food, lots to drink. And then also these encampments. So you can go back in the day. It's like a time capsule or time traveling back in the day. And you will be fascinated with the whole setup. Log Jam, it's coming up this weekend.
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2: It's your 9 storm track forecast on WIFC.
10: Hazy sunshine and warm for the rest of today. Look for highs in the low to mid 80s. Tonight, clear to partly cloudy with some patchy fog, a low down to 60. For your Tuesday, a chance of rain and storms mainly south of Wausau in the morning. Otherwise, a mix of sun and clouds. Another warm day, high 84, up to 82 on Wednesday. I'm 9 News meteorologist Justin Lowe.

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1: 95.5 WIFC. Great music to get through traffic and all of that construction. Yeah, that's why we're here. 934. It's WIFC.

0: Omar is taking over the East Coast right now with his world tour, the romantic tour. Hey, it's 9:40, and, you know, every so often you want to go out to a restaurant and have some dinner, right? Well, are you wearing the right clothes? Because, you know, there's a dress code at some restaurants. And so there's a couple that, man, I think they did the right thing. A man and a woman, they plan to go to the restaurant. And so in doing that, they found out that they had a dress code at this restaurant. And so men were not allowed to wear sleeveless shirts. So they went out in the parking lot, and all they did is switch shirts.
1: There's a restaurant that won't allow him to wear sleeveless, but I can. So we're switching.
2: Yeah.
1: I can't believe we're doing this.
3: He looks so good in my shirt, you guys. Look at this. Do a little walk.
0: Yeah, there you go. And then go have a good dinner, right? WIFC.

0: So it's National Lazy Day, and I think it came at a perfect time because this past week here, it's been fair weeks for a couple of different fairs. Yeah, we've had the Wisconsin Valley Fair. That all went good. And then we had the Lincoln County Fair, really good there too. So, you know, now the Wisconsin State Fair is happening. And I keep thinking, you know, for a lazy day, because today is National Lazy Day. It really is that there's some people I know. I've got friends who I don't know how they do it because they don't know how to do lazy. You know, there's tutorials on YouTube on how to be lazy. Yeah, because I have asked friends recently, like, so, hey, are you having a low-key lazy day? Yeah. And then they will tell me what they're doing on their lazy day. And it ends up being about a dozen things. And I'm going, you're not doing lazy day right because you're not lazy. Jim Gaffigan.
1: Do you ever find yourself being lazy for no reason at all? Like you pick up your mail, you go in your house, you realize you have a letter for a neighbor. You ever just look at the letter and go, looks like they're never getting this. Take too much energy to go back outside. You might like stick it on a bureau. I'm gonna get that to them later on. Right now, I gotta watch some Love Connection. I got some new host on there. You ever have one thing to do all day, but you just can't get yourself to do it? I gotta go to the post office, but I'd probably have to put on pants. They're only open till 5. I'm gonna have to do that next week.
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So you know who's bringing the White Claw to the party? Yeah, that guy right there, Teddy Swims for sure. 850 tattoos. It's 9:52 now.

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0: It's your 9 storm track forecast on WIFC.
5: Hazy sunshine and warm for the rest of today. Look for highs in the low to mid 80s. Tonight, clear to partly cloudy with some patchy fog, a low down to 60. For your Tuesday, a chance of rain and storms mainly south of Wausau in the morning. Otherwise, a mix of sun and clouds. Another warm day, high 84, up to 82 on Wednesday. I'm 9 News meteorologist Justin Lowe.

you coming in or what? WIFC, here is how to spot an AI influencer on social media. Look at their hands and lips. Shorter videos are more likely to be AI than longer ones. Be especially skeptical if there's pressure to buy something quickly. And remember, if it seems too good to be true, it usually is. I have an issue with AI online, and that's mainly because I was trying to find a haircut, and all of the images that I was looking through were AI generated. I do not have AI hair, so there's no way my stylist is going to make my hair look the way that they look in those pictures. So reality is AI is taking over, and it's making life a lot harder for the rest of us, even though it's supposed to make things easier, at least in the beauty world. WIFC. So-

0: 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So Concerts on the Square is going to be awesome. 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

I got drive, I don't need a car. Money really all that we fiending for. I'm doing things they ain't seen before. Bands ain't dumb, but extreme is all. I'm a demon lord. Fall off what? I ain't seen the horse. 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

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So that's pretty cool. WIFC. What did she say?

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1: 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The 9 Storm Track Forecast. 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

0: 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Okay, we've all taken meetings from home, right? Especially since COVID, you know, a lot of meetings are Zoom. People are taking meetings wherever they can. Well, this was kind of an awkward moment in New Zealand when a politician was caught joining a video meeting from her bathroom with her underwear drying in the background. That would be mortifying. 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
0: It's your 9 storm track forecast on WIFC.
5: Hazy sunshine and warm for the rest of today. Look for highs in the low to mid 80s. Tonight, clear to partly cloudy with some patchy fog, a low down to 60. For your Tuesday, a chance of rain and storms mainly south of Wausau in the morning. Otherwise, a mix of sun and clouds. Another warm day, high 84, up to 82 on Wednesday. I'm 9 News meteorologist Justin Lowe.

95.5 WIFC. I am so looking forward to this Little Bull Falls log jam. I have actually tried log rolling before, and it is really hard. It's really fun, and you're guaranteed to get wet. It is August 14th through the 16th at Mozanies River Park. 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

0: 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I'm Nikki Montgomery. 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

Martin Garrix and Ed Sheeran, repeated on 95.5 WIFC. I'm Nikki Montgomery, heading out of here. I'll be back with you again tomorrow. Velky's coming in to hang out with you for the rest of the afternoon. Have a great day. Camila Cabello, WIFC.

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Rihanna, WIFC, Bell Key, good afternoon. I think we got through Fair Week fine, right? I think it's the first time ever during Fair Week I didn't have a single bite of fair food. By the way, happy National Lazy Day, fitting on a Monday, right? Here's Shinedown on WIFC.

Snell Khan on WIOC Belky. This cracks me up on a Monday. Where did this happen? A woman in Wisconsin has been charged with stealing an ambulance completely naked. Ah, there's the photo. Okay. Kenosha County. We're safe in Marathon. Wood and Portage. Here's Sabrina Carpenter with House Tour on WIOC.

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0: It's your 9 storm track forecast on WIFC.
3: Hazy sunshine and warm for the rest of today. Look for highs in the low to mid 80s. Tonight, clear to partly cloudy with some patchy fog, a low down to 60. For your Tuesday, a chance of rain and storms mainly south of Wausau in the morning. Otherwise, a mix of sun and clouds. Another warm day, high 84, up to 82 on Wednesday. I'm 9 News meteorologist Justin Lowe.

Shaboozy, Born to Die on WIFC. Hey, there's five people you should never tip, apparently, okay? The list coming up. Hang on. Here's that kind of pop.

Papa Roach on WDIFC. It's Belky. Okay, so apparently, as Shake Shack proves, tipping culture is officially out of control. No matter how, I guess, prevalent it becomes, they said these top five people you should never tip. Don't ask why. It says your airplane pilot, a game show host, your mom, police officers, and your kids' teachers. Shout out to the teachers going back to school soon.

0: getting full details about what's going to be coming up for Log Jam this weekend. That is Mosinee's big deal, and we can't wait. And have you gotten done with vacation? You're getting ready for back to school with the kids. Here's a prime time to get signed up for the $1,000 Minute. Easy to do. 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I hope you're going to be our next player.
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through fair season, getting ready for this big weekend of Logjam. Dave Calloway is going to be out this weekend, broadcasting live, kicks off this Friday through Sunday out there in Mosinee for the big Logjam Festival. Here's a new song, but My Body Isn't Ready. It's the

95.5 WIFC, another work week, another shot to win our 3 o'clock pick-me-up. It's your chance for a pick-me-up this afternoon, brought to you by Gorski's and Mozanie. Hit me up on the text line. 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
1: It's your 9 storm track forecast on WIFC.
7: Hazy sunshine and warm for the rest of today. Look for highs in the low to mid 80s. Tonight, clear to partly cloudy with some patchy fog, a low down to 60. For your Tuesday, a chance of rain and storms mainly south of Wausau in the morning. Otherwise, a mix of sun and clouds. Another warm day, high 84, up to 82 on Wednesday. I'm 9 News meteorologist Justin Lowe.

Wasanat Market Series, that's coming up again this month, every third Thursday of the summer. Going to be next week, August 20th, 5 to 9, downtown Wausau, with WIFC.

All right. Hey, shout out to parents out there. You ready for that time of year? It's back to school? Right. I know. My kids need a routine, although hockey keeps my son busy during the summertime. According to a report, during the school year, us parents spend a total of, this is insane, 432 hours on meal planning and preparation, which includes 2 hours every week packing school lunches.

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Bruno on WIFC. It's Belky. Kind of a sweet story. My boss, Brian, here at work, he went out to Vegas last week. He got to go to the Pinky Room. I don't know if it was like Saturday night or what night it was, but he, they say that Bruno Mars will show up, right? Like 10% of the time. Well, he showed up. I'm quite jealous of the stories that my boss, Brian, had today. Although, he still looks good, but he looks like he just came back from Las Vegas.

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1: Anybody ever dream about that one luxury item you've always wanted, but, you know, you realize it's not all it's cracked up to be? 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
0: It's your 9 storm track forecast on WIFC.
4: Hazy sunshine and warm for the rest of today. Look for highs in the low to mid 80s. Tonight, clear to partly cloudy with some patchy fog, a low down to 60. For your Tuesday, a chance of rain and storms mainly south of Wausau in the morning. Otherwise, a mix of sun and clouds. Another warm day, high 84, up to 82 on Wednesday. I'm 9 News meteorologist Justin Lowe.

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1: New stuff from the Beaches. Yeah, that one's called Edge of the Earth, WIFC. All right, we are cruising through Monday, kicking some butt, right? Got your trivia with the Road Warrior trivia next with the Westside Market and the drive home with Brickner Motors in Little Chicago.

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1: Brought to you by the Westside Market in Merrill and in Tomahawk. 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So apparently 90% of us use this on a daily basis. And I sure hope you'd be wearing it right now if you're driving. Well, that kind of basically gave it away. 90% of Americans use this on a daily basis. 715-842-9432. I'm a new

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It's Bell Key, WIFC Drive at 5 with Brickner Motors, Little Chicago. I basically gave the answer away today. Road Warrior Trivia, and apparently 90% of Americans use what on a daily basis? 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
3: Hazy sunshine and warm for the rest of today. Look for highs in the low to mid 80s. Tonight, clear to partly cloudy with some patchy fog, a low down to 60. For your Tuesday, a chance of rain and storms mainly south of Wausau in the morning. Otherwise, a mix of sun and clouds. Another warm day, high 84, up to 82 on Wednesday. I'm 9 News meteorologist Justin Lowe.

Sabrina Carpenter, house tour in the drive at 5 right here with Brickner Motors. Little Chicago on WIFC. Happy National Lazy Day today. Kind of fitting, you know, it's a Monday, right? That's how that works. And by the way, too, if you didn't know, apparently it's National Spoil Your Dog Day. So, yeah, put on some romantic music tonight. Lay out a throw pillow and let him go to town.

95.5 WIFC Drive at 5 with Brickner Motors in Little Chicago. The big race to Ace is on this summer, all summer long. Ace Hardware Weston, stop by out there, the store. Get that entry box in for a shot to win this gift card this week and a grand prize Weber Traveling Grilling Package this summer.

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0: 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The 9 Storm Track Forecast. 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
1: Hey, it's Belky on WIFC. 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
1: It's your 9 storm track forecast on WIFC.
6: Hazy sunshine and warm for the rest of today. Look for highs in the low to mid 80s. Tonight, clear to partly cloudy with some patchy fog, a low down to 60. For your Tuesday, a chance of rain and storms mainly south of Wausau in the morning. Otherwise, a mix of sun and clouds. Another warm day, high 84, up to 82 on Wednesday. I'm 9 News meteorologist Justin Lowe.

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